On a journey I'm invested, I've been asked to wait. 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

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What you've taken from my home, broke my heart and bruised my soul. 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The meanest times, the lowest tricks, all the subtle ways you know.

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Nothing too very scientific. Just thinking of a series of dreams. 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Where the middle and the bottom drop out, and you're walking

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And they spoke unto each other, but they never spoke to me. Placing down my fatal kiss, I bade them to slow down and hiss. 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

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Every time I walked away, every time you told me leave, I just wanted to stay.